hits in a row than any other station dares to play. This is RBS. RBS. Your feel-good station.

I'd hold you tight, and there wouldn't be a reason why we would even have to say goodbye. If the world was ending, you'd come over right, right. If the world was ending, you'd come over right, right.

0: do something. Just make a bet. Cause I better.
1: De relaxed muziekmix op RBS Radio.